Camden, Mississippi's own Mr. John Primer, singing about being born in Mississippi, right here on the Crossroads Delta Blues Hour, KSDS. I'm your host, Roger Stolle, broadcasting, as always, from the heart of the Blues Delta, y'all, Clarksdale, Mississippi. And I do appreciate y'all tuning in. 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Of course, you can check out the archived episodes, you know, hear it twice because it was so nice, or hear it for the first time because you missed it at jazz88.org. Just look up the Crossroads Delta Blues Hour or my name, Roger Stolle, and you'll find all the archived shows from the past few years. And that's a lot of great blues listening for you. And speaking of great blues listening, well, we got a great theme today, I think, the Mississippi Blues Trail. We have talked about it and themed it before, but it is just ongoing. It keeps expanding. And in fact, the newest of the Mississippi Blues Trail markers is just about the John Primer marker. I've actually forgotten which came first, that or the one at the crossroads of Highway 61 and 49, but both were placed in the last couple months. And that puts us at about 223 or 224 Mississippi Blues Trail markers now. And if you're not familiar with the program, of course, you can go to msbluestrail.org. It is operated by the state, and they're big two-sided upright metal markers. They're blue with white or silver type, I guess, on the front. And then on the back, it's printed like the ads on a city bus. In other words, in full color, lots of verbiage, lots of photos and images of artifacts representing the musician or the place or the thing that's being celebrated in the blues on the particular

should you come visit the blues state of Mississippi at some point, and I recommend that you do, then be sure to look up the Blues Trail in person, online. Also, there's a free app in your app store. Probably works best for iPhones, but I believe it's for Android as well. Mississippi Blues Trail. Just look that up in your wherever you get your free apps, and it'll be there as well. So, having said all that, let's get down to some really great artists who are represented and celebrated and remembered on these markers. One of my very favorites, the first blues I ever bought, in fact, Mr. Muddy Waters, McKinley Morganfield. He is on multiple markers. He has at least two markers, one in Rolling Fork, where he was born, and one in Clarksdale, actually Stovall Plantation, just out from town where he grew up. And we're going to hear him do it standing around crying, one of his early classic chest numbers. Also going to hear from Jimmy Reed and Howlin' Wolf in this set. Jimmy Reed's marker is down in Dunleith, which is more of an old plantation than it is a town, I guess. And then over in West Point, Mississippi, they've got one for Howlin' Wolf, who is from very close to there. We're going to hear Standing Around Crying, Muddy Waters, Shame, Shame, Shame, Jimmy Reed, and 300 Pounds of Heavenly Joy, the great Howlin' Wolf, right here on the Crossroads Delta Blues Hour, KSDS.

That blues legend right there weighed about 300 pounds. That is, of course, Mr. Howlin' Wolf, right here on the Crossroads Delta Blues Hour, KSDS. I'm your host, Roger Stolle, and I'm weighing about half that, I suppose. But Howlin' Wolf was a big dude, about 6'5", close to 300 pounds, maybe over 300 pounds at one point. I'm not really sure, but he was large. Of course, the guy that wrote that song, I believe, was Willie Dixon, who was even larger, at least in girth. So some big bluesmen from back in the day right here on the Crossroads Show. We are highlighting, of course, the Mississippi Blues Trail Marker System. And the three markers we just celebrated, really more than three, Muddy Waters, Jimmy Reed, Howlin' Wolf, they each have at least one marker dedicated to them. And, of course, a couple of them appear on a few different markers because they are just so darned important in the world of blues. Kicked it off with Standing Around Crying, heard Shame, Shame, Shame, and 300 Pounds of Joy. So hope you found that to be joyful. And some more great blues coming up from Mississippi right here in this next set. Of course, John Lee Hooker is one of the great sort of universal global bluesmen of history. It's easy just to think he was from Detroit where he first had his hits, or perhaps out in California where he ended up. But of course, he was from Mississippi. And there is a Mississippi Blues Trail marker in Vance, Mississippi, which is just out from Clarksdale. Well, it was a plantation area, so out in the farm country, really, close to Dublin, Mississippi. And he's got a marker out there, so should you visit Mississippi sometime, go see it. John Lee Hooker, of course, one of the greats, oftentimes would say he was from Clarksdale because we were the biggest kind of close town to where he was born and grew up. Also, Mr. Honeyboy Edwards, we're going to hear in the middle of this set. Of course, David Honeyboy Edwards, as you know, another of my favorites. I fortunately got to book him several times on Juke Joint Festival and some other events. And in fact, his very last public performance in life at 95 years old was at my Cathead store. And he went on to turn 96 before he passed, but that was the last gig. And I recommend his book. He has an autobiography out, which he basically spoke and someone wrote it down. The World Don't Owe Me Nothing. I can't remember the publisher, but it's a great book. Totally recommend it. Also, several excellent albums, mainly CDs. And my personal favorite, it's got a combination of the Library of Congress, Alan Lomax recordings, combined with some later, more modern recordings and interview snippets where he tells insane but mostly true stories. And it's called Delta Bluesman. I believe there's a couple Delta Bluesman titled discs out there, but it's the one, my copy at least, is on the Earwig Records label. And in fact, the song we're going to hear from Honey Boy here in the middle of these three songs will be Black Cat off of that release. And we're going to close out the set with Monticello, Mississippi's J.B. Lenore, who kind of made his name up in Chicago, died just too young. And he'll be performing this song, Slow Down, with Big Walter Horton, who's got his own marker up in North Mississippi as well. So John Lee Hooker, Honey Boy Edwards, and J.B. Lenore right here on the Crossroads Delta Blues Hour, KSDS.

Where I won't see my baby now. 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

0: 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J.B. Lenore, right here on the Crossroads Delta Blues Hour, KSDS. I'm your host, Roger Stolle, and I will slow down and tell you about this right here. 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
0: Welcome back to the Crossroads Delta Blues Hour right here on KSDS. I'm your host, Roger Stolle. And if you don't know where I'm sitting, well, I'm going to tell you. I'm sitting here in Clarksdale, Mississippi. It's where I am each and every week, spinning the blues for y'all. And whether you're out there in San Diego traffic or somewhere out there on the World Wide Web, we totally appreciate you tuning in. We totally appreciate you supporting the station, you know, when you can. And I hope you'll continue to do both in the future. So let's get back to it. The Mississippi Blues Trail, which is a real thing in Mississippi, 223 odd markers at this point, a few of them even out of state, where Mississippi impacted the world, and the world of blues. And well, we're celebrating it today, playing music by some of the artists who are on those markers. We've already heard from John Primer and Muddy Waters and Jimmy Reed and Howlin' Wolf and John Lee Hooker and Honey Boy Edwards and J.B. Lenore. But up next, Jimmy Rogers. Now, there were two Jimmy Rogers, spelled a little bit differently, both from Mississippi, both impactful in the world of music. There's the country music one over across the state here, but we're going to talk about the one from Ruleville, Mississippi, Jimmy Rogers, J-I-M-M-Y versus I-E, I believe. He's going to be doing You're the One off his classic Chicago-bound release, but he's from Ruleville, Mississippi, so that's where his roots were, and I think he always kind of sounded like it. And in fact, if you go to Ruleville, you'll see the Mississippi Blues Trail marker there, two-sided, all kinds of information and pictures and such on it. But also in Ruleville, they have two water towers, and somebody climbed up there and wrote hot on one and cold on the other. So that's kind of a good photo op as well. The second act we're going to hear in this next set, of course, the great Albert King, and a few different communities kind of claim him, but he's actually from basically Indianola, Mississippi, where his marker is. The same, basically, hometown of B.B. King as well. So we're going to hear Albert King doing blues at sunrise. And we'll close out the set with the universal bluesman himself, Mr. B.B. King. And he has a couple markers. He's on several markers, but he's got a couple with his name at the top anyway. One in Indianola, there at the B.B. King Museum, which is a multi-million dollar amazing museum, and he's buried there. So go see that should you come to Mississippi. And also one in Berkeley, which is basically where he was born out on a plantation out there. So that's just how important he was to the world of blues. Jimmy Rogers, Albert King, B.B. King, right here on the Crossroads Delta Blues Hour, KSDS.

B.B. King says you better not look down. Some great words from the great man himself right here on the Crossroads Delta Blues Hour, KSTS. I'm your host, Roger Stolle. In that last set, we heard from Jimmy Rogers, the bluesman, not the countryman, doing You're the One, Albert King, Blues at Sunrise, and B.B. King off his greatest hits, singing Better Not Look Down. We, of course, today on the Crossroads Show are highlighting the Mississippi Blues Trail. All three of those folks have at least one marker each and may appear on other markers as well in the smaller type. You know, there's all kinds of great information on the back of those markers. So definitely check them out if you can. Well, hey, let's get down to the ladies. There are plenty of women on markers as well in the Mississippi Blues Trail. So we're going to hear from three in a row. One is up in Walls, Mississippi, where she's buried, and that's for Memphis Minnie. She's going to sing her classic Nothing and Ramblin'. It's been covered by a few people, including Lucinda Williams, but this is the original. In the middle, we're going to hear from Cassandra Wilson, who many know as a jazz singer, and she is. Lives down in Jackson, Mississippi. She's a big blues fan as well and has covered a few blues songs through her albums. This one's covering some Robert Johnson, Hot Tamales. He called it Red Hot, but she's from Jackson, Mississippi, has a marker there as well. And then there's a blues trail marker up in Senatobia, Mississippi for Jessie Mae Hemphill, who is arguably the greatest of the female North Mississippi hill country players. She's a guitar player and singer and drummer and just a real character is what I will say. She was tough, you know, always had that little pistol and a little dog with her, even in the wheelchair at the end. And we're going to hear, well, one of my favorites, Tell Me You Love Me, to close out this set. But here's some Memphis Minnie first, right here on the Crossroads Delta Blues Hour, KSDS.

Guatemala's in the red hot. Yes, I gotta say, I got a man says long and tall. We're sleeping in the kitchen with the feet in the hall. Hot tamales in the red hot. Yes, I got to say, yes, sir. Yes, I got to say. Hot tamales in the red hot. Yes, I got to say. Hot tamales in the red hot. Yes, I got to say. He got 2 for a nickel, got 4 for a dime. Well, I would sell you more, but they ain't no.

Tell Me You Love Me off her Feeling Good album. It's Jessie Mae Hemphill right here on the Crossroads Delta Blues Hour, KSDS. I'm your host, Roger Stolle. And you can tell me you love me. That's fine. And if not, then just don't talk to me, I guess. In that last set, we heard from Memphis Minnie, Cassandra Wilson, Jessie Mae Hemphill. They all have Mississippi Blues Trail markers. And I encourage you to check out the Blues Trail online and then plan your visit to Mississippi to see a few of them. There's over 220 of them now. And you can go to msbluestrail.org to actually, you can read all the content, see a lot of the look of the markers and things of that nature. So go check that out. There's also a free app in your app store if you look it up. Well, hey, we got time for a few more in today's show. And actually, this next set's going to be one guy, actually a couple guys, in the song, but one particular guy who's got a great Blues Trail marker just across the border in Louisiana, Lettsworth, Louisiana, kind of just across the border from South Mississippi. And that, of course, is a guy who, well, he's born George Guy, but we know him as Buddy Guy. And he's getting up there in age, almost 90 years old, and still great, still touring, still recording albums. Was in the Sinners movie last year. I mean, he's really keeping it going. He's been helping out young musicians for decades now. One of the latest of which, of course, is Clarksdale's own Kingfish, Christone Ingram. Thanks, as always, for tuning in to the Crossroads Delta Blues Hour right here on KSDS. I'm your host, Roger Stolle, and I want to tell you, coming up next, Billy Vera spins the best in jump blues on a Saturday Night Fish Fry. Then Ron, you know what he does, he plays the blues all night long on the Saturday Night Blues Ball starting at 8 p.m. Pacific. Stick and stay, enjoy all that. I'll talk at y'all again next week, same time, same place, only on the Crossroads Delta Blues Hour, KSDS.

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0: Hi, everybody. I'm Billy Vera, and this is your Saturday Night Fish Fry. You just heard a little bit of Tiny Bradshaw with our theme song, Soft. And here's Tiny again. He says, I'm going to have myself a ball. And you stick around for the next 2 hours. You're going to have yourself a ball with me, Billy Vera.
1: Well, for years and years, they say that money has been...

That was master of jump blues himself, Louis, or he said Louis Jordan. Song that was very, very popular, went to number one on the pop and R&B charts. Subject matter fitting right in with those days. Louis Jordan singing about the G.I. Jive.

and Washington doing a song that must have been covered by 10 or 12 people. A lot of versions of it. You got to go a long way to beat Dinah Washington, though. Wheel of Fortune. And here's B.B. King. Big song for B.B. Woke up this morning.

And that, my friends, was Bull Moose Jackson, who came out of Lucky Millinder's band as a saxophone player and vocalist. So I don't know if he paid him twice for the two different jobs. Maybe. Anyway, Bull Moose, one of his big hits, Big Fat Mamas Are Back in Style.

0: get along. 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
1: And that was Ella Fitzgerald and the Ink Spots together. Imagine them on stage together. That must have been great to see that. And a song that was made popular by Ella Mae Morse. This is Ella Fitzgerald. Cow, cow, boogie.

And that was Ella again, this time with Louis Jordan. Baby, it's cold outside. Vocal group time, it's vocal group time. The Ravens, Jimmy Ricks on the lead. He says, I don't have to ride no more. Now you figure to listen to the words. That's all I ask.

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That was the Dominoes. Clyde McFadder singing lead vocal. He says, I am with you. And I am with you every week. Me, Billy Vera on the Saturday Night Fish Fry. And Joe Liggins is with you almost every week because I love the way he writes and sings. It's his biggest hit. Allegedly, it sold as many as 3 million records at a time when a number one rhythm and blues record sold 100,000. Yeah. The Honey Dripper.

Oh, what a big hit that was. That was two giant number one hits in a row. That was Ivory Joe Hunter, 1949. I almost lost my mind. Well, I got you beat, Ivory Joe. I not only almost lost my mind to a couple of women in my day, but I did lose my mind over one or two. Here's Ruth Brown, put you in a good mood. She wants 5, 10, 15 hours of your love, if you could take it.

0: That was Jimmy Liggins. Jimmy Liggins, a rocking dude, man. Probably rocking before just about anybody I can think of. And don't put me down. Speaking of not putting you down, Roy Brown would never put you down. This is one of his biggies. Roy's going to tell you all about Rockin' at Midnight.
1: Well, have you heard the news about good rockin' at midnight?

Tom Jones. He got so high they had to take him home. Here's the news about Elder Brown. He stole all the chicken and ran to town.

And that was Mr. Cleanhead telling you all about his neighborhood where he lives. He says, I live on Good Bread Alley. Here's the King Cole Trio. Nat King Cole, I've often said, and I'll say it until the day I don't talk anymore. If Nat Cole never sang a note with that beautiful voice of his, he would have been remembered as one of the greatest jazz piano players. Check him out. And not only that, he had one of the greatest guitar players in his trio. The King Cole Trio would have been Oscar Moore. So listen, you got a lot of listening on one song. Check Nat out singing. Check Nat out playing piano. And check Oscar out on that guitar. Tell him Billy Vera sent you.

Oh boy, that was a great blues song. Billie Holiday didn't sing a lot of blues, but Joe Turner told me, and I believe him, he was not known to lie, that he wrote this song as a gift to Billie Holiday. So if you find the sheet music, it has Billie down as the songwriter. And Joe didn't care. He just loved Billie Holiday. Everybody did. Fine and Mellow. Let's do a couple more vocal groups. Two in a row. Let's do the Midnighters. And Hank Ballard says he wants you to know all about your sexy ways. Mm-hmm.

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1: My son.

That was the Four Buddies. We played them last week and got a lot of compliments on them. People liked the Four Buddies. They were from Baltimore, as I said. This was one of their hits, too. It's called My Summer's Gone. Let's bring out Roy Milton. I always like to hear Roy Milton. Listen, while you're listening to Roy, he plays drums and sings at the same time. But listen, if you can, to Camille Howard on the piano. She was a real good, idiomatic piano player. And Everything I Do Is Wrong, Roy Milton.

That was Ella Mae Morse, another wartime song. I always get a kick out of songs that were written for World War II. This one was for the soldiers that were going away, and Ella plays the part of one of the ladies, whether it's a mother, a sister, a girlfriend, a wife, that's waiting at home while her man is in a foxhole somewhere. Fighting for democracy, by God. Shoo, shoo, baby.

speaking of Baby, that was Ray Charles and one of his very, very early records before he went to Atlantic, where he became a star. He was on a label called Swing Time Records. And this was a good one by him, Kiss Me Baby.

0: find somebody. Well, I know I'm born insane.
1: And that was Percy Mayfield, the guy that wrote a lot of songs for Ray Charles later on, including the biggest record that Ray ever had, Hit the Road, Jack. Yes, Percy wrote that. And this is one he wrote for himself, Cry Baby.
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1: And now, I'm going to give you two versions of the same song. I'm going to give you the original by Little Junior Parker, and then I'm going to give you the cover version, which was the song that showed the public what Elvis Presley was all about. Two versions of Mystery Train.

0: Yeah, it's hard to say which one was better. They're both great, Junior Parker and Elvis Presley. I'll let you make up your own mind. Here's Wynonie Harris. And Wynonie says he's telling one of his girlfriends, you know, I got a friend like this. My friend Johnny, he likes older women. I mean, he really likes older women. And so here's Wynonie Harris, probably dedicating one to those women that my friend Johnny likes. Sitting on it all the time.
1: Old maid, stop acting like a baby child. Old maid, stop acting like a baby child. You waited till you got 63 before you started running wild.

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0: This was the female side of that equation. Little Esther, she says, I like my men like I like my whiskey, aged and mellow. And here's Amos Milburn. Let's bring Amos out. Let him play his boogie-woogie piano and sing about that sax shack boogie. Say that six times in a row. See if you can do it.
1: There's a shack down by the railroad track. A cat lives there who blows the sax. All the folks come down and bring their lunch, and they do a little dance that they call the scrunch.

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That was Charles Brown. We heard Ruth Brown earlier. We heard Roy Brown earlier. And now we got Charles Brown. Song that I don't think I've ever played for you before. I hope you liked it. It's called My Baby's Gone. And now Julia Lee, piano playing babe from Kansas City. She was a very big favorite of my favorite president, Harry S. Truman. And he loved her so much because he was from around that Kansas City area, you know. He brought her to the White House to perform. Yeah, she was, I'm told, I never met the lady, but I'm told that she was just like the greatest thrill of her life, you know, to play for the president, man, in the White House, no less. And Julia says, I didn't like it the first time. That made me like Harry all the more because it showed he had a real good sense of evil humor, you know, like some of us, huh? 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

0: That was a good instrumental by Erskine Hawkins, his version of a song that was a big hit by Hal Singer on tenor saxophone. This is Erskine Hawkins' version, Cornbread. And now we got Buddy and Ella Johnson, another great one that Buddy wrote for his beloved sister. 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
1: When

0: And that was Lucky Millinder. I've told you this story a million times, so I'm not going to tell you today because I just don't feel like it. I don't want to repeat myself like a nut. You know, Lucky Millinder, D apostrophe Natural Blues. And here's Joe Turner, one of his great early rockers on Atlantic Records. Bump, Miss Susie, bump.
1: Hey, Miss Susie, you sure look fine. 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

0: real sweet, Mel. 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
1: Bye, baby.
2: And that was Johnny Otis. His version of a song that was a big hit for my friend Floyd Dixon, that Floyd wrote, Call Operator 210. I got to speak to this next lady, Lil Greenwood. Lil Greenwood never had a hit, but she did do pretty good for herself. She ended up doing about 2 or 3 years with Duke Ellington's band, one of the better singers that Duke had. She shows up in a lot of sitcoms later on when she got to be an elderly woman. Lil Greenwood, she says, Grandpa can boogie too.

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1: Duke Ellington to take us out as he does every night. Hiya, Sue. And my name's Billy Vera, and I'll be back like a bad penny. So I'll say solid Ted, enough said. Take what you got and go ahead. Luke-a-poo all through. Later, Gator, gotta cut.

Yeah, from the heart of downtown San Diego at San Diego City College. 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Let's ball, y'all.

coming in on a good groove on this Saturday Night Blues Ball edition. That's Ed Cherry, the guitarist, with the organ of Pat Bianchi there. From Ed Cherry, It's All Good, definitely. And doing Wayne Shorter's Deluge. Ed Cherry begins things here for the Saturday night. I'm Ron DeNevo here with you on your Blues Airwaves for Jazz and Blues 88.3 FM right here in San Diego. We're going forward tonight towards that midnight hour on the airwaves with some blues. Here's Lou Pride, and I'm Not Through Loving You. I'm Not Through.

Yeah, that was nice from Billy Lee Riley. Shade Tree Blues, it's called, and Gonna Worry You Off My Mind. Woo, boy. That's what we got to do sometimes. Just gonna worry you off my mind. On a Saturday Night Blues Ball, we also got into some Lonnie Shields, Tired of Waiting, and Got the Blues. As we go forward on this Saturday night, just kicking it around with you on your Blues and Jazz Station, 88.3 FM, San Diego.

yeah, Good Day to Sing and Play the Blues. That's from old Sunny Rhodes there. And a track from that called She's Not Happy Unless She's Sad, Sunny Rhodes. And began with Bobby Parker from his Shine Me Up. Kick It Around With You. That's what we're doing on this Saturday Night Blues Ball edition. We're going to the second hour here on your Jazz and Blues station. From the heart of downtown San Diego at San Diego City College. This is 88.3 FM, KSDS San Diego, as we continue with the Saturday Night Blues Ball. Let's do a little humming.

Ain't nothing like that Memphis soul, you know? Back in the Stax days, Otis Redding, of course, Chained and Bound. And a couple from Sam and Dave, from them, right there. And we heard I Thank You from Sam and Dave. They had a live version of a track that I had really never heard before. There was a live called Soothe Me, live date there. And from their hit I Thank You, one of those great Sam and Daves. And it all began with the revival with Julius Pittman on a live date. And You Got Me Humming that began the whole set to remind us of Sam and Dave. That was one of Sam and Dave's hit tunes too, You Got Me Humming. It's all happening on the Saturday Night Blues Ball here with you on your Jazz and Blues station, 88.3 FM San Diego. Ron DeNevo here with you till the midnight hour. You're breaking my heart. This is Al Thomas and the Crazy House Band.

That's James Cotton there. You know, Jimmy Reed tuned that classic, Honest I Do, James Cotton there on the harp, of course. And that's from his Take Me Back for Honest I Do, his version. And Shamikia Copeland there, Johnny's daughter, Never Going Back. And a track from that called Circumstances. That is Shamikia Copeland. John Primer there from his It's a Blues Life and Lonesome for Your Love. It all began on this hour from Al Thomas and the Crazy House Band, South Side Story. And we heard from that, You're Breaking My Heart. All afternoon on the Saturday Night Blues Ball, here's Willie Pooch and his version of Why I Sing the Blues.

Yeah, a little BB there. Ending up things with this second hour. That's from his One Kind Favor session in Backwater Blues from the great legendary BB King. And John Lee Hooker from Face to Face, Rock These Blues Away, and Papa T gave us something that BB King made famous, and that's Blues with a Feeling. Rather, Willie Pooch also, but he did sing that too. Willie Pooch did Why I Sing the Blues, that was famous by B.B. King. Much more to come on this Saturday Night Blues edition. Stay close.

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As we continue with the Saturday Night Blues Ball edition on this Saturday night, Ron DeNevo here with you till the midnight hour. Let's continue the ball, y'all. Smokey.

0: Ladies and gentlemen, this is Eddie Taylor, the man that made all the great Jimmy Reed records, all the John Lee Hooker records, and all the Eddie Taylor records. Ladies and gentlemen, the greatest guitar player in the world, Eddie Taylor.
1: Thank you. My pleasure, please.

Yeah, Saturday Night Blues Ball with the San Diego-based blues man. That's Bill McGee from his Low Down Dirty Blues session. And some good organ work there from Larry Logan, I believe. Worry, Worry, Worry. That's Bill McGee right there. He's been in San Diego for quite a few decades. Based right here in San Diego with the blues. Eddie Taylor before that, he was in an Antone's Bringing You the Best in Blues, the label. Eddie Taylor was doing a live set. And we heard from a bad boy from Eddie Taylor, the great. And Smokey Wilson began it all from Smoking Fire. Why don't you let me be? Just let me be. Yeah, that's what. It's all happening on the Saturday Night Blues Ball. Ron DeNevo here with you till the midnight hour. As we go forward, getting into some roots, some acoustic things, the basics of this music, and the music of America. Here's Robert Pete Williams.

Seems like the station's in the police. Oh, trying to be your reputation now. Seems like the station's in the police. Trying to be your reputation now. Got a woman in St. Louis, she lives way down in Pollock Town. Help me when I'm down, woman. No, I'll be saying we would all rise. 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I'll be the same way when I rise. Sanders, live way down in Pollock Town.

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1: 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He would show it to you. He would show you the right from his beginning. He showed you the diaspora of the blues throughout the world, and he would bring in different rhythms, African rhythms, Caribbean rhythms, into the blues itself. That was his international rhythm band on a live date. Queen Bee, the great Taj Mahal right there. Lightning Hopkins from Blues Train and Don't Think I'm Crazy Girl. And Big Joe Williams, the legendary No More Whiskey on them Snitching Blues. And the legendary also, Robert Pete Williams, I'm As Blue As A Man Can Be. We heard the title track from that, from Robert Pete Williams. Down there in the, around the Delta, all these people. Just them and their guitar, usually. Man, what heroes of this music. All of them. As we go ahead here on this Saturday Night Blues Ball Edition, Ron DeNefo here with you till the midnight hour. This is Texas Blues Women. This is Lady Lotion and the Moore Brothers Band, Damn Your Eyes.

your eyes, baby. Thank you. A little bit of Miss Etta James. You know, I like to go way back.

Thursday night blues ball there with the Holmes Brothers. Feed My Soul and Pledging My Love. They covered that, the Holmes Brothers. And from a compilation called the Texas Blues Women, featuring a lot of ladies out of the Texas area, Lady Lotion was one with the Moore Brothers Band and Damn Your Eyes. Something that Etta James has covered also. From Lady Lotion there, though. As we give a shout-out this week, the great Joe Turner out of Kansas City, Missouri, in May 18, 1911, and passed away, what was it? He was only 74 in 1985 in Inglewood. He came out to the West Coast for the last decade or so of his life. Blues shouter Joe Turner, really responsible for the early times of what we now know as R&B. He was in the Count Basie band, took over Jimmy Rushin's place early on. The great Joe Turner, here's his Hide and Seek on San Diego's Jazz 88.3.

Oh, yeah, that's Big Joe Turner there singing the blues from That Joe's Blues. And his famous Cherry Red, got into that, and also Hide and Seek, songs all that he made famous. Big Joe Turner, we salute him, give him a birthday shout out, one of the greats. And we're from the heart of downtown San Diego at San Diego City College at 88.3 FM, KSDS San Diego. Saturday Night Blues Ball continues till that midnight hour. Blues for you and only you. This is Mac Arnold.

0: Awesome Clapton there. That's a good session he did called From the Cradle. No driving around into the blues deeper. Blues Leave Me Alone, doing some old classics there. Eric Clapton, From the Cradle. Eddie Clearwater, Mean Case of the Blues, and Don't You Dare Take My Blues. And Mac Arnold and the Plateful of Blues Band, Nothing to Prove, and from that we heard Blues for You. All happening on the Saturday Night Blues Ball, Ron and Nefa with you. That midnight hour is not too far, but we going forward until we do. 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

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Y'all about to witness. This here is the future of the blues.

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That's Mud Morganfield, the son of Muddy Waters. Son of the Seventh Son, the session. Go ahead and blame me then. Put the blame on me. Mud Morganfield and Little Charlie and the Nightcats from there, Straighten Up. My Way or the Highway, Girl, Little Charlie. And Grady Champion began it all from his back in Mississippi, doing a live date there. And the great Willie Dixon, Spoonful. That was Grady Champion's version right there. As we're going towards that midnight hour, on the Saturday Night Blues Ball, Ron DeNevo here with you until that time. There's some Johnny Guitar telling you all about it now.

Yeah, Saturday Night Blues Ball there with Billy Boy Arnold. He was great. Boogie and Shuffles. Session there. Every night, every day, Billy Boy. And Buddy Guy, some of his early thing right there called Can't Quit the Blues. Never. And he isn't either. The Price You Gotta Pay, Buddy Guy, Little Milton did another version of Bad Luck. He called this one Bad Luck Is Fallen. From Blues Is All Right from the great Little Milton. All happening on the Saturday Night Blues Ball. It all began with Bad Luck from the Mississippi Heat, Straight from the Heart. Well, we ended up things here for this edition of the Saturday Night Blues Balls. We usually go home with Aretha and James Cleveland. We're just going to go out with Aretha tonight, doing that Marvin Gaye, Holy, Holy, Holy. It's taken from that same session that we usually play, that she came down to L.A., that live in church session. As we say, peace out to you, San Diego, and peace out to the world. Stay safe. And let's work for peace. That's the only way.

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Thank you. You know, this Latin music is quite the thing now. Everybody's playing it and getting hits, too. But you know, I just can't get the feel of some of these melodies. You know, they call me Brother Jack for a reason. That's right, I'm real Mac Duff's boy. And once you get that church in you, it's kind of hard to backslide all the way. But anyway, here's our version of the sanctified song.

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0: San Diego's Jazz FM 88.3. Rhett Mitchell, Bill Evans, and Hank Jones together. This is from a release called Moods Unlimited, and of course, Night and Day. Recorded in 1982. Bill on the soprano and tenor saxes. We had, of course, Hank Jones piano and Rhett Mitchell on bass. Bill Evans, you know, that's Yusef Lateef's birth name. I wonder if this is the Bill Evans. Well, probably not. Probably a different Bill Evans. We had John LaPorta and Charles Mingus ahead of that. As a matter of fact, they started off the show today, at least Mingus did. John LaPorta from Jazzical Moods, we heard Thrice Upon a Theme. Charles on bass, of course, does some piano work as well. And it was John LaPorta doing the clarinet work on that particular track. Teo Macero on tenor and baritone. We had Thad Jones and Jackson Wiley, trumpet and cello. Also, Clem DeRosa on the drums from 1954. And we began with Mingus from his release, Mingus Ahum. And what we heard was a beautiful tune called Self-Portrait in Three Colors. Mingus on bass, Booker Irving and Shafi Hadi doing some tenor sax work, switching off there. We had Willie Dennis, trombone, Horace Parlin, piano, and Danny Richmond on the drums, 1959.
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San Diego's Jazz 88.3, Andre Previn at the piano. This is from a release called Andre Plays Fats Waller. What we heard was a tune called Fat Stuff. Andre's being joined by Buddy Clark on bass and Shelly Mann on the drums. The three guitars ahead of that, they were live at the Jazz Bakery. What we heard was Once I Loved. Cedar Walton doing the piano work. We had John Stoll, Frank Potenza, and Pat Kelly on guitars from January 2002. And Laura Dickinson started us all off from her release, One for My Baby, and what we heard was You Go to My Head. 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Larry Murray playing the jazz for you. Up next is Warren Vache, the Warren Vache Quartet, remembering Benny Carter and A Walkin' Thing. San Diego's Jazz 88.3.

San Diego's Jazz 88.3, the Rich Wetzel and his Groovin' Higher Jazz Orchestra self-titled release, and the St. Louis Blues. Ahead of that, it was Denise Donatelli from What Lies Within, and what we heard was Make the City Ours Tonight. Jeff Keyser, Alex Acuna, Giovanna Clayton, who else is here? Marvin Smitty Smith, Peter Sprague, just to name a few on that particular release. We began with Warren Vache Quartet, Remembers Benny Carter, and we heard a tune called The Walking Thing. It was Houston Person, tenor sax, Dickie Parrott on the bass, Todd O'Hama on piano, and Leroy Williams on the drums from 2014. You're tuned to Rio Jazz Radio. We're broadcasting from the campus of City College. This is member-supported KSDS San Diego. 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

0: San Diego's Jazz FM 88.3. Lee Konitz along with Warren Marsh. That's the title of the release. What we heard was two, not one. Lee on alto, Warren on the tenor sax. We had Sal Masca, piano, Billy Bauer, guitar, Oscar Pettiford, bass, Kenny Clark on the drums. 1955 that was recorded. And it was Jovan Alexander before that from a release called Collective Consciousness. This is from 2014. And what we heard was a tune called Stars in the Sky. Jovan's doing the tenor sax work. We had Andre Renfro on guitar with Tabor Gable on piano, Matt Dewanski on bass, and Jonathan Barber doing the drum work, 2014. And we began with the Phil Norman Tintet. Totally live at Catalina Jazz Club, and what we heard was Stolen Moments.
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Money looks like we both agree on what to do. Oh, I like it. I really, really like it. I love it. How about

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San Diego's Jazz FM 88.3. Gene Harris and the Scott Hamilton Quintet. This release entitled At Last, and this is from 1990. And what we heard was, of course, The Lamp Is Low. Gene on piano, Scott Hamilton tenor sax. They were joined by Herb Ellis on guitar, Ray Brown bass, and Harold Jones on the drums. 1990, in May of that year. Ahead of that, we heard from Lawson Harris. Only got one release by him. I believe he's based out of L.A., Lawson Harris, from his release called Swingfully Yours. And what we heard was How About You. Ian Henderson doing the saxophone work. That's Henderson Smith, by the way. And Carmen Torres on the drums and Gianluca Rinzi on the bass. That was recorded in Brooklyn, New York. 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Larry Murray playing the jazz for you. Here's Mr. Pat Bartino from his release called El Hombre and a tune, A Blues for Mickey O. San Diego's Jazz 88.3.

San Diego's Jazz, FM 88.3, The Unhinged Sextet. Clarity, the name of the release. What we heard was Derecho. I think that means left. Will Campbell on the alto sax. We had Matt Olson on tenor sax. Vern Siglett on trumpet with Michael Kokor, piano. John Hamer, on bass. And Dom Oio doing the drum work. That recording made in Tempe, Arizona in 2014. Dave Brubeck Quartet ahead of that from Live from the Northwest, 1959, and Gone with the Wind. Classic trio, I should say quartet, will be Dave Brubeck, Paul Desmond, Joe Murillo, and Eugene Wright. Piano, alto, bass, and drums. That was at Clark College, by the way. And Pat Martino started us all off from a release called El Hombre. What we heard was a blues for Mickey O. Vance Anderson on percussion, along with Abu Johnson. Matt Fine doing the drum work. We had Trudy Pitts on organ and Danny Turner on flute from 1976. The jazz will continue in just a moment. First of all, I want to tell you that you are tuned to Rio Jazz Radio. We're broadcasting from the campus of City College, and this is member-supported KSDS San Diego. We're a broadcast service of the San Diego Community College District. Larry Murray with you. 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

0: San Diego's Jazz FM 88.3. Data Landry Quartet. Trying not to look too much like Gary Cooper. This is from a release called Standard Elevation. The tune we heard, Putting on the Ritz. Dana's doing the piano work. It was Steve Novacek on the guitar with Eric Applegate on bass and Jim White drums. Shirley Scott gave us an instrumental version of How Am I to Know? And this is from a release called Walking Thing. Shirley, of course, on the organ, Terrell Stafford, trumpet, Tim Warfield, tenor sax, Arthur Harper on bass, and Aaron Walker on the drums. And the vocal version, How Am I to Know, was given to us by Shirley Horn from her release, Here's to Life. Sunday Morning Jazz continues after this.
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2: 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Here's one called The Thang on San Diego's Jazz 88.3.

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Sunday morning jazz, George Garzon on the saxophone. This is from a release called Crescent. And what we heard was Like Someone in Love. Playing the piano was Leo Genovese, and the bass work was done by Esperanza Spalding. Barbara Dennelein ahead of that from Junkanoo, and what we heard was Easy Going. Ronnie Scott and Roland Alexander before that from the release of the same name, and what we heard was a tune called The Thang. Ronnie's on piano, Freddie Hubbard trumpet, Charles Davis on Barry sax, Eddie Kahn on bass, and Albert Tootie Heath on the drums. This is from December of 1963. Doing The Thang, Matthews was the first as leader. All right, what do we have here? Well, I guess it's time to say, well, you've been listening to Real Jazz on Sunday morning. Larry Murray playing the jazz for you. Wayne Emoma is a midday. And no, it's not the midday jazz. Tomorrow is midday jazz. So join me again tomorrow around noon, okay? I'll remind you later. Okay, we're going to start this next music set with Ernestine Anderson. Ernestine from Swings the Penthouse and Undine Dauphin Street. San Diego's Jazz, 88.3.

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Three more sounds. Three more sounds. Play Ray Charles and Let the Good Times Roll. Robert Turner, Henry Skipper Franklin, Carl Burnett, piano, bass, and drums from 2021. Ernestine Anderson, again, swings the penthouse. That would be the penthouse in Seattle, Washington, 1962, and on Green Dolphin Street. That's going to do it for me. Stay tuned for Kenny Washington, the Jazz Maniac. He's coming up next with Sepia Voices. Leaving you with the Buscelli Ralarab Jazz Orchestra, Mezzanine, the name of this release, and Sketch for Boz. Have a great rest of your day. Join me again tomorrow around noon. We'll do it all again differently on Midday Jazz in the Afternoon, right here on San Diego's Jazz 88.3.

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1: 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According to Webster's Dictionary, the definition of sepia is a brownish gray to dark olive brown color. In 1940, Decca Records used this term to promote their African American recording artists. Referring to their skin color, it was called the Sepia series. With radio airplay, these records sold very well and exposed white audiences not only to Decca artists, but other African American artists as well on other record labels. Hi, I'm Kenny Washington, the jazz maniac, and welcome to Sepia Voices. As a jazz drummer, historian, and educator, I wanted to create a show that would honor the great African-American vocalists via the jazz and blues genres. These voices shaped American music. Throughout this two-hour program, I'll be sharing stories, anecdotes, and rare recordings from my personal collection. Let's get this party started. We're going to move, groove, shake, rattle, and roll.

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1: Before it ever hits a runway in Paris or New York, it starts like this. Like this? Okay. Before it ever hits a runway in Paris or New York, it starts in a room like this. Sorry. On Friday, May 22nd from 5 to 7 p.m., San Diego Mesa College presents the 45th Annual Golden Scissors Fashion Show.
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2: at 5. 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
2: this Friday.
1: This Friday. And the second time say, today at 5.
2: So we'll stop in between.
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0: Before it ever hits a runway in Paris or New York, it starts like this. 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

That's vocalist, actress Nichelle Nichols. Now, you probably don't know who that is, but you baby boomers will recognize that name. You know, baby boomers and folks that watch rerun TV, you'll know who that is when I tell you what she did. She was one of the groundbreaking African-American actresses on TV, and she was in Star Trek. You know, you remember Star Trek, which had Captain Kirk? Well, she was Lieutenant Uhuru, and she made a record for the Epic label. It was appropriately titled Down to Earth. Nichelle Nichols sings, and that was Tenderly. Before Nichelle, it was the fancy Nancy Wilson, Since I Fell for You, Buddy Johnson's tune from Nancy Naturally on the Capitol label. And then Helen Humes gave us The Very Thought of You from her classic 1961 contemporary CD, Swinging with Humes, with Teddy Edwards on tenor saxophone, Joe Gordon's trumpet, and guest artist Wynton Kelly on piano. He was out on the West Coast at that time playing with Miles Davis when he made this session. Al Viola was the guitarist with Leroy Vinegar's bass and Frank Butler on drums. Joe Williams got us started, Shake, Rattle, and Roll. Of course, a big hit for Big Joe Turner. Joe Williams here with the Count Basie Orchestra, Frank West featured on tenor saxophone, the complete Count Basie Roulette Studio recordings. Another welcome to you. I'm the jazz maniac, Kenny Washington, and you're listening to Sepia Voices. And every Sunday for a couple of hours, we put the spotlight on the great African-American vocalists in jazz and blues. Only here on member-supported KSDS San Diego. 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
1: Some early, delightful Delina Horn. 1941, the big band was under the direction of Horace Henderson, who was the younger brother of Fletcher, the great uncrowned king of swing, and Duke Ellington's I Ain't Got Nothing But the Blues. This is Lena's compilation on the Bluebird RCA Victor label, Stormy Weather. Ahead of Lena, we heard from the true king of rock and roll, Louis Jordan, his vocal and alto sax, Oh Boy, I'm in the Groove, from the box set on the Bear Family label, Let the Good Times Roll. Then we checked out Jimmy Lunsford and his fantastic big band, one of the best big bands of the swing era, actually one of the big bands of all time, and a delightful arrangement of Miss Otis Regrets. Ed Wilcox was the arranger. That went from 1934, Tommy Stevenson featured on trumpet, and the vocalist was Cy Oliver. From the Decca CD, Stomp It Off. And then Lady Day, and music from the pen of Leonard Bernstein, Big Stuff. Billie Holiday from the complete Decca recordings. And we began with the Delta Rhythm Boys, and I'm in love with a gal who's in love with a guy who looks like me but ain't. Now, how's that for a title? The Delta Rhythm Boys from the Dr. Horse LP, Tall, Tan, and Tender. We're going to move straight ahead and strive for tone. Here's another star of stage, screen, and radio, Pearl Bailey.

Oh, she made an awful mistake, I'm telling you. Must have been that maybe she was kind of dipsy. Cause she gooped, by golly, she gooped. Believe me, I crossed a palm. Oh, I greased it very well.

the vocal stylings of Al Hibbler, Song of the Wanderer. From 1950, Tyree Glenn was featured on vibraphone, and that was the great Lucky Thompson taking that fantastic tenor saxophone solo. Al's Atlantic recording, After the Lights Go Down Low. And right before Al, we listened to Maxine Sullivan. And we actually heard the seldom done verse of the tune, Memories of You, which was written by Ubi Blake many years ago, a tribute to Andy Rassaf. And Andy wrote the lyrics to the beautiful tune, Memories of You. And that featured Charlie Shavers on trumpet and another original member of the bassist John Kirby's sextet, Buster Bailey. He was present on clarinet. And Maxine actually was married to John Kirby for a hot minute. The ringer in the front line was Jerome Richardson playing alto sax and flute, but he blends in with the rest of the guys beautifully. That was Dick Hyman on the piano with the Judge, Milt Hinton bass, and drummer O.C. Johnson. From 1956, Maxine Sullivan, a tribute to Andy Rassaf on the DCC Jazz label. We listened to Jimmy Rushing along with Benny Goodman's big band, and as you could hear, everyone was having a ball. That was a live recording done at the Newport Jazz Festival. And we heard the blues Boogie Woogie, which featured Buddy Tate on the tenor saxophone, Benny Goodman and the orchestra featuring Mr. 5x5 Jimmy Rushing, from a double LP, live unreleased recordings, highlights from the Newport Jazz Festival, 1956, 58, and 63. And then at the top, it was Pearlie Mae, Pearl Bailey, the Gypsy Goofed. From the one and only Pearl Bailey Sings. You're listening to Sepia Voices with your host, Kenny Washington, the Jazz Maniac, here on member-supported KSDS San Diego. And you know, I was thinking this morning, I haven't played any Betty Carter in a long time. Well, let's right that wrong.

I could show the world how to smile. I could be glad all of the while. I could change the grace.

Guitar virtuoso Kenny Burrell, and few folks know that he is a great singer as well. And we heard him on a 1961 release that was originally done for the Columbia label, Weaver of Dreams. Kenny sings and plays If I Had You. That was Bobby Jaspar on the tenor saxophone. And in front of Kenny was Shirley Horn and one of my favorite recordings that she made in 1992, Here's to Love, with those gorgeous string arrangements done by Johnny Mandel, with her working trio at that time, Charles Abel's bass, Steve Williams on drums, Shirley's vocal and piano, and we heard Isn't It a Pity. And from the same year, 1992, we started off with the great Betty Carter, and a concert that she did up in Harlem, in New York, here at Aaron Davis Hall at City College. It was released on CD a few years later on Jazz at Lincoln Center's Blue Engine label. The Music Never Stops is the name of the CD. And we catch Betty here in different musical situations, singing with strings, with a trio, and a big band. We heard the two big band tracks, Frenesy and Social Call. Earl Gardner was on trumpet with Alex Foster's tenor saxophone, John Hicks on piano, yours truly the jazz maniac, Kenny Washington drums. This is the African American Experience in Song, Seep Your Voices. And all this music is coming to you from Jazz 88, broadcasting in the heart of downtown San Diego at City College. Jazz FM 88.3. KSDS San Diego. And let's get the second hour off to a swinging start. Hey, now here's the jump and jive of Cab Calloway. Hey.

Uncle Sam ain't no woman, but he sure can take your man.

Mr. B, Billy Eckstine and his legendary orchestra from 1946, Gloomy Sunday. And this band was jam-packed full of legendary greats like Gene Ammons on the tenor sax, Sonny Stitt's alto sax, and Art Blakey on drums a few years before he formed the Jazz Messengers. Billy Eckstine Sings, an LP on the Savoy label. Before that, Sarah Vaughan. And Sarah was part of Billy Eckstine's band at one time as well. But this was a session from 1945. Mean to Me. Some all-stars on this session as well. Dig the Personnel. Charlie Parker, alto sax. John Burke's Dizzy Gillespie's trumpet. That was Flip Phillips rounding out the front line on tenor sax, along with pianist, composer, arranger Tad Dameron, Curly Russell's bass, Max Roach on drums. From 1945, Mean to Me, a compilation on the official label, Sarah Vaughan, My First 15 Sides. In front of Sarah, early Etta Jones, and a session that she did for the Black and White label in the mid-40s, Do What's Right. Bud Johnson's tenor saxophone. Classic Black and White sessions on the Mosaic label. And we began with some Texas blues from none other than Hot Lips Page, his vocal and trumpet on Uncle Sam's Blues. Big Sid Catlett on drums and alto saxophonist Floyd Horsecollar Williams off of the classics CD, Hot Lips Page, 1940-44. Here on member-supported KSDS San Diego, I'm your host, Kenny Washington, the Jazz Maniac, and this is Sepia Voices, where we pay tribute to the great African-American vocalists in jazz and blues. And right now, we're going to continue with the Sepia Voices

Looking through the Duke Ellington discography, you'll see that he always had great vocalists singing with his bands through the years. And probably the two most popular were Ivy Anderson and Al Hibbler. But in that set of music, I played three that you're probably not hip to. And just then, well, maybe this last one that I played you're familiar with. That was Betty Ruscha. And Betty had sort of a big hit with Duke Ellington in the early 50s for Duke's extended version of Billy Strayhorn's Take the A-Train. If you've never heard this record, I highly recommend that you find it. It's titled Ellington Uptown. Betty sang with Duke's band back in the 40s. As a matter of fact, she was in Duke's first Carnegie Hall concert in 1944, and she appeared in Black, Brown, and Beige, the excerpt that's titled Blues. But by the time Duke Ellington got around to recording it in the studio, she had left the band. But as I mentioned, she was back in the band in the early 50s, and from there, and that classic recording of Take the A-Train, she was able to go out on her own, and she made a couple of records for the Prestige label and also one for Bethlehem. And then after that, she disappeared off the scene. A while later, she moved to sunny San Diego, and she made a few gigs there. They were sporadic, and she refused to go into music full time. She died in New Jersey in 1999. We heard a rare track of Betty with Duke Ellington's orchestra from 1952, I Love My Loving Lover. Cat Anderson played the high note trumpet work. Duke was on piano. This is a French CBS CD, the complete Duke Ellington 1947-52 Volume 4. Before that, another great vocalist with Duke. Matter of fact, he was with him for about 7 years. And unfortunately, he should be better known than what he is. That was Jimmy Grissom. His uncle was the great Dan Grissom, who was a vocalist and saxophonist with Jimmy Lunsford's orchestra. But his nephew Jimmy had been on the scene way before he performed with Duke, recording for a lot of small record labels, Milltone, Hollywood. He made some sides for the Modern label, as well as MGM. Unfortunately, as great as he was never able to make that hit record that would get him over the hump. But he made some great records with Duke. We just heard one of them titled The Vulture Song. The tune is also known as Without You from 1952. That's on that same French CBS CD, the complete Duke Ellington 1947-52, Volume 4. Now, at the top, we heard from another Duke Ellington vocalist who really is unknown. She made only a couple of sides with Duke, and her name is Yvonne Lenaus. That was her stage name. Her birth name was Eva Smith, and she's from the Chocolate City, Washington, D.C. Duke heard her there and hired her on the spot. She was in Duke's band for a while and only managed to record 2 more tracks with the ensemble on Ellington's Masterpieces Columbia LP. I'll have to pull that out of the Maniac archive sometime and let you hear that. It's fantastic. But being on the road is tough. To be the only woman in the band, and I'll be perfectly honest, traveling around at that time as an African-American on the road was not an easy task. The racial discrimination that these great musicians had to go through to get from point A to point B was absolutely crazy. She ended up leaving the band and moving to Canada. She married a TV and movie producer from there named Daryl Duke, and her name became Eva Duke, or Eve Duke. She settled in Vancouver and had a child. And many years later, as far as I know, she's still alive. And she performs for the folks in the living assisted
home that she's in. I believe she's still alive, and that would make her 101 years old. God bless her. And you know what? That would make her the longest surviving Ellingtonian. Anyway, we heard her on an early version of a tune that would become a jazz standard, Love You Madly, from the complete Duke Ellington 1947 to 52 on the French CBS label Volume 3. This is the show that puts the spotlight on the great African-American vocalists. I'm your host, Kenny Washington, the Jazz Maniac. And this is Sepia Voices. It's Jazz and Blues 24/7 here on member-supported KSDS San Diego. And speaking of the blues, here is Bobby Blue Bland.

0: early Ray Charles from the Swing Times record story, Kissin' Me Baby. Then in the middle of the set, the father of the modern blues guitar, great vocalist as well, from Texas, Long Skirt Baby Blues, from the complete recordings of T-Bone Walker on the Mosaic label. We kicked off the set with Bobby Blue Bland, Honky Tonk, from the compilation Turn On Your Love Light, the Duke recordings of Bobby Blue Bland. Let's continue with Pops, the greatest, Louis Armstrong.
1: Boy, listen at that rhythm train. I bet all the whole boys in the world is on that train. Even that guy number one there. You remember what he is, number one? Yeah, and I'm the brakesman too. You know, I'm gonna put all them cats off this train.
2: Yeah, man, yeah, man.
1: All aboard. Puppets boy. Bigs boy. Addis boy. All aboard. Get off this train, hobo.

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I'm awful tough. I'm awful man, I'm telling you. You got to give me something, boy. Look here. Yeah, yeah. Yeah, man. Yeah. Yeah, man. Oh, boy, you can't ride this train.

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You all right? I'm going. I'm going to let you go on with me, Jim. I'll give you a break. You all right, dude?

0: Say, Earl Hines, why don't you let us in on some of that good music, Pops?
1: Well, come on, yeah, let's get together then.
0: Well, all right, tune up, boys. How's that, all right? Is that all right?
1: Oh, that sounds pretty good.
0: Yes, that sounds pretty good. I bet if you had a half a pint of Miss Cersei's gin, you wouldn't say that sound pretty good. Well, anyhow, we're going to play anyway. Say, come on, Zooty, whip them cymbals, Pops.

Gil Evans made this hip quote many years ago while he was sitting down listening to a Louis Armstrong record. He remarked, "There's always a little bit of genius in every Louis Armstrong record." And that's so true. Louis Armstrong, Pops, primetime Pops from the 20s and 30s, his unforgettable trumpet and vocals. Just then, from 1928, Louis Armstrong's Hot Fives, A Monday Date, Fred Robinson's trombone, Jimmy Strong on clarinet, Earl Hines blowing our minds on the piano with Mansi Kara's banjo and Zudi Singleton on cymbals. From the Hot Fives and Hot Sevens, Volume 3 on the JSP label. Before that, Pops and his big band, By and By. Big Sid Catlett on drums, J.C. Higginbotham's trombone, from the complete Louis Armstrong Decca Sessions on the Mosaic label. And we began with Louis and his big band, another big band track from this time earlier, 1932, and Hobo, You Can't Ride This Train, from the complete RCA Victor recordings of Louis Armstrong. We're coming into the home stretch of Sepia Voices with your host, Kenny Washington, the Jazz Maniac. And up next, here's a recording of Carmen McRae live from the Doug Jazz House in Japan. She's on the stage all by her lonesome, accompanying herself on piano.

The vocal and piano stylings of Carmen McRae, recorded live at the Doug Jazz House in Tokyo back in 1973. Do you know why? The JVC CD is titled As Time Goes By. And it's time for me to say plenty, plenty, bye-bye. Thanks very much for your support. This is member-supported KSDS San Diego. I've been your host for the past 2 hours. I'm the jazz maniac, Kenny Washington. You've been listening to the African-American Experience in Song, Seep Your Voices, where we spotlight the great African-American vocalists in jazz and blues. We sincerely hope that you've enjoyed the show. I'll be back on Monday, tomorrow, for JAA New York, Jazz Across America, New York, 8 Eastern and 5 Pacific. Mr. Schoenberg, Lauren Schoenberg, is coming up next with Jazz Potpourri. We're going to finish with the First Lady of Song, Ella Fitzgerald. And this is one of her lesser-known Verve recordings. Unfortunately, this one is not talked about as much as some of the others, but it's a fantastic record. Rhythm is My Business. Ella with a big band, Bill Doggett's arrangements. This is Running Wild. You all take care of yourselves and please be nice to each other.

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Hello, everybody. This is Lauren Schoenberg. And welcome to Jazz Potpourri. And I'll tell you simply what this show is about. We've got over 100 years worth of jazz recorded these days. And we can listen to the, you know, all together from one particular era and kind of focus in on it for a while. Or we can kind of mix it up in kind of a new and fresh way that kind of gives you a way to listen to the music across the years with one idea in mind. That great jazz has a lot more in common than it has different. It really doesn't make a difference when it's from. In any case, that's the main idea here. Sometimes we listen to over 100 years worth of jazz in one show, but you can always be sure that we're going to mix it up in a new and fresh way. And regardless of all that, I love putting these shows together, and I love sharing them with you. And on today's show, we're going to go around the world visiting some of the great jazz festivals. And I'll tell you what, let's start in Switzerland with a festival that goes way back to Montreux Jazz Festival. In 1968, Bill Evans and his trio was there, Eddie Gomez on the bass, and a drummer who was there for a relatively short amount of time, just having left Charles Lloyd's band, the young and brilliant Jack DeJohnette. Bill Evans, Nardis, kicking off today's show. Great to be with you.

0: Miles Davis at the Newport Jazz Festival in 1958. Of course, that was Bye Bye Blackbird, a tune already very much associated with Miles. Now, the sextet was there. Cannonball Adderley, John Coltrane, Bill Evans, Paul Chambers, and Jimmy Cobb. Now, this was the band that was going to make Kind of Blue early in 1959. But on that track, Cannonball sat out. So really, it was the quintet on Bye Bye Blackbird. By the way, there's going to be a lot of very special programming about Miles Davis coming up very shortly. You'll be hearing a lot about it. Now, our theme today is music recorded at the Great Jazz Festival. So we started with Bill Evans in 1968 in Montreux, and a tune that Miles Davis wrote for him. Interestingly, Miles never recorded it. It was called Nardis, N-A-R-D-I-S. And Bill's trio there was on the bass, Eddie Gomez, and the drummer was Jack DeJohnette, who was just coming off a few years with Charles Lloyd and was about to go to Miles Davis's band. Classic music. As we continue, we're going to go to 1949 in one of the first European jazz festivals. I mean, this is just 4 years after World War II. This is in Paris. The band is led by Tad Dameron, and his usual trumpet player was Fats Navarro. Fats couldn't make the gig, and Miles Davis was starting to sub and do work with Tad Dameron at this point because he had just left Charlie Parker's band. The saxophonist, just out of Dizzy Gillespie's band, is James Moody. Tad Dameron on the piano. The bassist was Barney Spieler. And Kenny Clark on the drums. This is Lady Bird. And you might want to listen for how much Miles Davis had changed by 1958. Here in 49, he is fiery, playing the upper register, almost like Dizzy Gillespie. Fascinating. Young Miles and Tad Dameron. Let's go.
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Jazz Festival Jazz right here on Jazz Potpourri. Lauren Schoenberg with you, and you're listening to KSDS 88.3 FM in San Diego, also online at jazz88.org. And by Jazz Festival Jazz, we are listening to recordings today recorded exclusively around the world at various festivals. And we began that last set with the Tad Dameron Quintet in Paris in 1949. I mean, just thinking about that for a moment, I mean, this is only 4 years after the end of World War II. Jazz had been so popular in France that it only made sense that as soon as they could get on their feet, that they'd start bringing over the great Americans. And so in any case, Tad Dameron's quintet featured Miles Davis on the trumpet, filling in for Fats Navarro, James Moody on the tenor, Tad on the piano. The bassist was Barney Spieler, and Kenny Clarke, the great drummer who was already over in Paris at that time. They played Lady Bird, interestingly enough, but, you know, Miles Davis had written a tune based on the same chords called Half Nelson, and he started playing that at the beginning like he forgot he was doing the gig with Tad Dameron. But in any case, fascinating music. And then we jumped, 9 years to 1958 and heard something from the Berlin Jazz Festival Guitar Workshop. And that was a duet between two guitarists, only about 6 or 7 years apart in age, both of whom were greatly inspired by Charlie Christian and yet took it to such different places. We heard Jim Hall and Barney Kessel, and You Stepped Out of a Dream. Speaking of a dream, this next track really is something you might dream about. Duke Ellington and Earl Father Hines in a piano duet at a jazz festival in Pittsburgh. And there's bass and drums, so it's not quite like the previous duet, but nonetheless, two of the most original jazz folks to ever sit down at a piano, immediately identifiable. Duke Ellington, Earl Father Hines, and House of Lords, right here on Jazz Potpourri.

Thank you very, very much. We had a little request to play a ballad tune, so I suggested a very pretty one, Yesterday's. Thank you.

And now, a little more extra. At this time, we go in for a little choreography. We move Harry Carney out here because he is going to be joined by a very, very, very famous guest. The title of this number may suggest or give you an idea about just what's going to happen. The title of the number is Prima Barra Dubla. Ladies and gentlemen, Jerry Mulligan. Jerry Mulligan is going to be our house guest for a few minutes.

Some magical moments there captured in that set of festival jazz. That's our theme today. On Jazz Potpourri, we began, quite a long time ago, with a duet. You ready for this? Duke Ellington and Earl Hines, accompanied by the bassist and the drummer from Thelonious Monk's band, Larry Gales and Ben Reilly. That was from a jazz festival in Pittsburgh, Pennsylvania. In 1965, we heard House of Lords. An LP came out of that. I think it's also available on CD. Billy Strayhorn, Withelion Smith, Billy Taylor, and others also played at that festival. From there, we went to Essen, Germany, and a festival that happened in 1960 in which three of the greatest jazz musicians of all, four actually, were there. Kenny Clarke on drums, Oscar Pettiford on the bass, Bud Powell on piano. That was the rhythm section. And we heard them accompany Coleman Hawkins, and we heard him introduce Yesterday's. Then we heard the trio, again, Bud Powell, Oscar Pettiford, and Kenny Clarke. I mean, talk about names to conjure with, playing Oscar Pettiford's Blues in the Closet. I want to mention the name of Joachim Ernst Behrendt, a German jazz historian, jazz advocate, producer who did so much in the post-war years to bring jazz, swinging jazz, from Germany out to the world and from the world into Germany. He was a major figure. And then we concluded with the Ellington Band at the Newport Jazz Festival in 1958, and you heard Ellington introduce the guest Jerry Mulligan, who was featured along with Harry Carney, two baritone saxes, and Prima Barra Dubla. A broadcast service of City College and the San Diego Community College District, this is Jazz FM 88.3. KSDS San Diego. Lauren Schoenberg with you on a Sunday afternoon's Jazz Potpourri. It's great to be with you. And today's theme is Jazz Festival Jazz. So we're listening to, obviously, recordings from jazz festivals. We concluded last hour's set with something from Essen, Germany in April 1960. Coleman Hawkins with Bud Powell, Kenny Clarke, and Oscar Pettiford. At that same festival, Helen Merrill sang with that same rhythm section. The Quincy Jones Orchestra played. We don't have those recordings, but we do have Dave Brubeck's set. So let's start off the second hour with a lovely version of These Foolish Things. Dave Brubeck, Paul Desmond, Eugene Wright, and Joe Morello. Let's go.

one more time.

0: Wow, the Count Basie Band at Newport, 1957. You know, that concert was recorded on July 7th, 1957, which is exactly 20 years to the day after they made their first famous recording of the 1 o'clock jump. That was the Basie Band of the 50s, but sitting in, Joe Jones on the drums, Jimmy Rushing singing, Lester Young on the tenor saxophone, and just wonderful, wonderful music. Now, we started with These Foolish Things, and that was recorded in 1960 in Essen, Germany, Essen, West Germany, you would have said at that time. Dave Brubeck's famous quartet doing a really laid-back version there, and so beautiful to hear Paul Desmond, so influenced by Lester Young and other folks too. Let's see, who else? Well, of course, Brubeck on the piano, Gene Wright bass, and Joe Morello on drums. I mean, that's the classic quartet that had the big hit the year before with Take Five and all kinds of things. Now, in between Count Basie and Lester Young and Paul Desmond and Dave Brubeck, we heard something that was anything but mellow. That was Charles Mingus from the album Mingus et Antibes in France, recorded in 1960. And we heard Wednesday Night Prayer Meeting. And what a band he had there. The young Ted Curson was so great. Trumpeter Eric Dolphy on the alto saxophone, Booker Irvin on the tenor, Mingus on the bass and a little bit of piano, and Danny Richmond on the drums. That's a very famous gig. The recording came out years, well, of course, many, many decades ago. And it was notable not only for the tracks we just heard, but also because Bud Powell sat in with Mingus on that particular gig. 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Lauren Schoenberg with you. And I'm with you on Saturday's Big Band Bash, which hits at 1 o'clock Pacific, 1 p.m. And this show, Jazz Potpourri, which starts at 12 noon Pacific. I love putting the shows together. I want to ask you to do something, if you can, and I'll touch it lightly. You know, we have a website, jazz88.org, and at that website is all kinds of news about what's happening here. If you delve into the site, you will find hundreds and hundreds of shows that we've all done, all the hosts here, and they're available for streaming anytime you want. I mean, it's for free. Go in, knock yourself out, any show you want to hear. I mean, it will never end giving, the gift that never ends. However, there's also a donate button there. And if what we do here is important to you, I'd like you to consider the following. Just consider it. $1 a day. If you were to reach into your wallet, think about the various things that you would spend in the course of a week, $7 on, and say, you want to know something? It's worth $1 a day for me to be able to listen to Jazz 88 and all the hosts and all the music and all the specials and all the care and love and time that goes into it, and put $1 aside a day. Well, if you can do that, or any part of it, or exponentially more than that, please go to jazz88.org and press the donate button. That will make the fundraising a lot less painful and a lot less monotonous. Yeah, that's right. All right, folks, it's time to get back to the music, and we are going to go back to Newport Jazz Festival, 1957, where we just left with the Count Basie Band, and here in New Orleans, a musician who bought a band up from New Orleans that became quite famous in the 1950s, playing the kind of music that at that time was already over half a century old. They were really something, and I'm going to leave in the introduction here because it's by a man who was very important to jazz. His voice was recognized more than any other voice on the planet Earth having to do with jazz back in the 50s and 60s into the 70s. His name was Willis Conover, and I'll talk more about him when we come back from George Lewis.
1: The most significant departure from New Orleans was the departure of Louis Armstrong in 1922 when he went to Chicago to join King Oliver. But there were other musicians who remained in New Orleans to maintain the honorable tradition of that city's jazz. We'd like to introduce now some of these veterans of New Orleans jazz in their first appearance at the Newport Jazz Festival. First, let's welcome at the piano, Joe Robichaud. At the drums, Joe Watkins. On bass, Alcide Slow Drag Pavageau. Trombone, Bob Thomas. Bob Thomas. On trumpet, Jack Willis. And on clarinet, one of the last of the great New Orleans clarinetists, born just 6 days after Louis Armstrong, George Lewis.

Thank you, ladies and gentlemen. Thank you very much. And it makes me very happy to be here on a wonderful occasion as this. Our first number will be the Bourbon Street Parade. Thank you.

Woody Herman's band at the Monterey Jazz Festival back in 1960, and we heard Scooby Dooby that I think was arranged by Gene Roland. I'm not sure, but I do know that it featured Zoot Sims on the tenor, Irby Green on the trombone, Woody on the clarinet, and Mel Lewis on the drums. That was the only recording that Mel ever made with that band, which would kind of be like a natural gig for him, since so many of the drummers that he idolized had played with that band, and drummers who idolized him would play with later. Before that, we heard Possum and Taters. Now, that was a ragtime tune from the early 20th century, and that was also recorded at the Monterey Jazz Festival in 1963. And you know who that was playing the piano? That was Jack Teagarden's mother, Helen. I'll leave it at that. Before that, we heard Cecil Taylor at the Newport Jazz Festival, 1957, known as Blues, kind of a breakthrough recording for him in a sense that it was the first real exposure that Cecil Taylor got appearing at that festival and on one of the Verve LPs that came out. Steve Lacy on the soprano sax, Buell Neidlinger on bass, Dennis Charles on drums, and the great Cecil Taylor. Before that, we heard George Lewis and his New Orleans band at the same Newport Jazz Festival in 57, Bourbon Street Parade, and we heard the musicians announced as they went into it. George Lewis, of course, played the clarinet. And we got to hear a little bit of the voice of Willis Conover, who was a host on Voice of America, The Voice of America. And he was heard by more people around the world introducing jazz on the radio, sometimes in countries where it was illegal, outlawed, in communist countries and other places. He was so well known. He spread jazz like no one else ever did. Willis Conover. Lovely to hear his voice. Now, I mentioned earlier in the show that we were going to listen to something. Now, the sound quality is not good, but the music, it's you just can't believe who you're going to hear. You're going to hear a blues recorded in 1949 in Paris that begins with Don Byas on the saxophone. You're going to hear Hot Lips Page on the trumpet. You're going to hear Sidney Bechet on the soprano saxophone. You're going to hear Miles Davis on the trumpet and Charlie Parker all playing the same blues. Here it is.

0: catch it.
1: Willie the Lion Smith in 1965 in Pittsburgh. They had a wonderful jazz festival out there, and George Wein, I believe, had the idea to put together some of the greatest pianists in jazz history and have them play in various combinations. Earlier in the show, we heard Duke Ellington and Earl Hines. Well, here was someone who preceded both of them and was an inspiration in so many ways, the great Willie the Lion Smith, and something called Contrary Motion that he recorded various times over the years. But again, that came from that historic 1965 festival. Now, today's theme has been listening to jazz festival jazz, and we started the set with 3 minutes plus of a concluding jam session. It's been called Farewell Blues. It's been called Blues. But nonetheless, it featured Don Byas on the tenor saxophone, Hot Lips Page on the trumpet, Sidney Bechet on the soprano saxophone, Miles Davis on the trumpet, and Charlie Parker on the alto saxophone. My God, just hearing them all together. From 1949, from one of the very first jazz festivals in Europe after the end of World War II, that was recorded in Paris again in 1949. Lauren Schoenberg getting ready to say goodbye. Oh, yes, Max Roach was on drums. Okay, now I'll go back to saying goodbye. I'll see you next Sunday on Big Band Bash. Take care, everybody. Bye-bye.
2: 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I'm the jazz maniac, Kenny Washington. And here at KSDS, we've brought you the finest in straight-ahead jazz and blues for decades. 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

0: And welcome back to Sinatra Standard Time on KSDS San Diego. I'm Chuck Renata, here for the next 2 hours with the very best music in the American songbooks, as performed by the world's finest jazz instrumentalists and vocalists. We're looking back today with a show I call Jazz for Juniors, some of the most memorable songs that are appealing to kids with a decidedly adult jazz and pop twist. Here's Frank Sinatra in the Capitol Recording Studio on May 8, 1959. On this session, he's joined by Nelson Riddle, the Jimmy Joyce Children's Chorus, and a 9-year-old actor-singer named Eddie Hodges. Their task? To lay down a song from Sinatra's recent film, A Hole in the Head. The tune, written for Sinatra by Sammy Kahn and Jimmy Van Heusen, won the Oscar for Best Original Song and instantly became identified with Frank and kids.
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0: and Lucy, the familiar theme from the animated Peanuts television specials. We opened with three kid-friendly songs by Frank Sinatra, Johnny Burke and Jimmy Van Heusen's Swingin' on a Star, written for the 1944 Bing Crosby movie Going My Way, Sammy Kahn and Jimmy Van Heusen's Pocketful of Miracles, the title song for the 1961 film, and one of the genuine classics of the late 1950s, Kahn and Van Heusen's High Hopes, with its ubiquitous rubber tree plant, written for the Sinatra picture, A Hole in the Head. Don't you love hearing those little snippets from inside the recording studio? Like many songs, the development of the lyric for Swingin' on a Star came rather unexpectedly and were recounted at various times by both Jimmy Van Heusen and Bing Crosby. As they explained, Van Heusen was visiting Bing Crosby to discuss music for the upcoming film Going My Way. During dinner, one of Crosby's sons, Gary, complained that he didn't want to go to school the next day. "Well," Bing responded after some thought, "if you don't go to school, you may grow up to be a mule." Van Heusen was struck by that phrase and visualized Crosby, who played a priest in the movie, taking a group of children aside and admonishing them about the errors of skipping school and not following rules. At the time, Van Heusen and his writing partner, lyricist Johnny Burke, were in the thick of writing many of the songs for Crosby's Paramount films. Burke bought into the idea, and the song not only worked in the picture, it won them the Oscar for Best Original Song, the team's one and only Academy Award as a duo. It was, however, composer Van Heusen's first of four. He went on to win three Oscars with his next lyricist, Sammy Kahn. I'm Chuck Renata, and you're listening to Sinatra Standard Time on KSDS-FM, San Diego. In the early 1940s, Nat King Cole presided over what is considered the best and most important jazz trio of the era. Between their Capitol recording sessions, weekly radio appearances, and endless nightclub performances, the trio amassed an impressive repertoire. Among blue-chip standards such as Body and Soul, Embraceable You, Little Girl, and dozens of others, the trio peppered their offerings with plenty of light, fun, and often tongue-in-cheek tunes, including an array of nursery rhymes and other songs specifically written to appeal to kids. The King Cole Trio was delightful, with even their most serious efforts sparking a smile. We'll be playing a generous sampling of King Cole songs for kids today, beginning with a few of my favorites.
1: Boys and girls, I'll bet you've all heard about Aladdin's lamp. But you just listen closely, because I've got something much, much better than Aladdin's old lamp, or even a wishing ring. 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
1: That's Ella Fitzgerald and Ray Brown with Old Mother Hubbard. Bassist Ray Brown and his combo with an impromptu live performance of Bop Goes the Weasel. And Ella and bandleader Chick Webb with their hit, A Tisket, A Tasket, conceived and adapted from a 19th century children's rhyme by Ella and arranger Van Alexander. Before that, three kid-inspired recordings by the Nat Cole Trio, Snug as a Bug in a Rug, Save the Bones for Henry Jones, 'Cause Henry Don't Eat No Meat, featuring Johnny Mercer, and Chemo Chymo, also known as The Magic Song. That one also has an interesting story. It began as a traditional American folk song believed to have been performed by minstrels during the 19th century. Its roots may also be traced back to the 1500s and a Scottish tune called Froggy Went A-Courtin'. As with many nursery rhymes, it features nonsensical lyrics and a genuine chorus. I included Snug as a Bug in a Rug because it's one of my favorite memories of childhood when my dad, who we lost only last year, would tuck my brother and I into bed. Before kissing us goodnight, he would always say, "Now you're snug as a bug in a rug." I sure do miss my dad, and despite being almost 63 years old, that phrase and that song never fail to make me feel like I'm five again. Through the years, several prominent jazz stars have dedicated full albums to the music of Walt Disney, including Duke Ellington, Louis Armstrong, and Dave Brubeck.

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Put on that grin and start learning to whistle loud and long. Just hum a merry tune. Just do your best and take a rest and sing yourself a song. 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

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And whistle while you work. 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

on Sinatra Standard Time and a program dedicated to jazz for juniors. That was Duke Ellington with A Spoonful of Sugar from Mary Poppins. That was included on Duke's 1965 album of songs from the movie, released on Frank Sinatra's Reprise record label. Louis Armstrong with Whistle While You Work from Snow White and the Seven Dwarfs, recorded for Louis's 1968 Cap album, Disney Songs the Satchmo Way. I loved that album as a kid. And the Dave Brubeck Quartet with When You Wish Upon a Star from Pinocchio, recorded in 1957 for the Columbia LP, Dave Digs Disney. When You Wish Upon a Star won the 1940 Academy Award for Best Original Song. I hope you agree that these fun songs lend themselves well to the full jazz treatment. I'm Chuck Renata, and you're listening to Sinatra Standard Time on Jazz 88, KSDS-FM. While he didn't record an album of children's songs as such, throughout his career, Frank Sinatra integrated novelty tunes into the repertoire of songs he sang on radio and records. Some, such as the Woody Woodpecker song, are the least likely of Sinatra tunes, but since they appeared on Your Hit Parade, he ended up having no choice but to sing them. He also had a great sense of humor and wasn't above poking a little fun at himself. Here are some of those kid-friendly Sinatra performances from the 1940s.

You must have shown the other kids how. I can see the judge's eyes as they handed you the prize. I'll bet you made the cutest bow. Yeah, you must have been.

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That's the Woody Woodpecker's song. He's a pecking it all day long. He pecks a few holes in a tree to see if a redwood's really red. And it's nothing to him on the tiniest whim to peck a few holes.

Number one, the top tune of the week, the song that the survey finds in first place. It's that sprightly old timer that turned the tables and came back to teach the new songs a few old tricks. Number one, I'm looking over a four-leaf clover.

from a 1946 Columbia session, Frank Sinatra with the Dum Dot song, subtitled I Put a Penny in the Gum Slot. Radio performances of I'm Looking Over a Four-Leaf Clover, the Woody Woodpecker song, You Must Have Been a Beautiful Baby, and Zippity Doodah, all from the mid-40s, and his 1949 recording of Sunshine Cake, an obscure Johnny Burke and Jimmy Van Heusen tune which Frank performed here with Paul Kelly and the Modern Airs. It's a lighthearted song written for the 1950 Bing Crosby film Riding High to express happiness and optimism. So Sinatra recorded it in 49, but the Crosby performance in the film was released in 1950. I guess it pays to know the songwriters. Let's turn to another set of classic nursery rhymes as interpreted by the Nat Cole Trio. The leadoff in this set is a terrific send-up by Johnny Mercer, intended to convey what might happen if Mother Goose cut loose and began singing, dancing, and swinging.

on his farm he had some chicks, E-I-E-I-O, with a here, there, here, there, everywhere. Old MacDonald had a farm, E-I-E-I-O, and on his farm he had some ducks, E-I-E-I-O, with a here, there, here, there, everywhere, with a here, there, here, there, everywhere. Old MacDonald had a farm, E-I-E-I-O, and on his farm he had some pigs, E-I-E-I-O, with a here, there, here, there, everywhere, with a here, there, here, there, everywhere, with a here, there, here, there, everywhere. Old MacDonald had a farm, E-I-E-I-O, and on his farm he had some turks, E-I-E-I-O, with a here, there, here, there, everywhere, with a here, there, here, there, everywhere, with a here, there, here, there, everywhere, with a

E-I-E-I-O. With a here, there, here, there, everywhere. With a here, there, here, there, everywhere. With a here, there, here, there, everywhere. With a here, there, here, there, everywhere. With a here, there, here, there, everywhere. Old MacDonald had a farm, E-I-E-I-O. And on his farm he had some mules, E-I-E-I-O. With a here, there, here, there, everywhere. With a here, there, here, there, everywhere. With a here, there, here, there, everywhere. With a here, there, here, there, everywhere. With a here, there, here, there, everywhere. With a here, there, here, there, everywhere.

on Sinatra Standard Time, Nursery Rhymes, the King Cole Trio way. I think Mutiny in the Nursery is simply the best, with Johnny Mercer conjuring up the mayhem that might ensue if Mother Goose was a jazzer. Let's get serious for a moment. Well, as serious as we can under the circumstances.

From the legendary Command album, Persuasive Percussion by Enoch Light, La Cucaracha, The Cockroach. What boomer kid doesn't remember that melody from all the cartoons we were raised on? Henry Mancini with his irresistible cha-cha version of Moon River. Yeah, I know it's not a kid's song, but it is definitely something I'd have been instantly drawn to as a child. And of course, his theme from The Pink Panther, with its sneaky, snarky saxophone solo by the great Plas Johnson. We began with one of the very first pieces of music that was, at one time, among the very first melodies played for babies, Leroy Anderson's The Syncopated Clock. Are these tunes familiar to young adults today? If you were born between 1986 and today, do you hear anything you recognize from when you were a youngster? I'm curious, so let me know. If you're enjoying today's show, no matter what your age, email me at chuckg@jazz88.org. That's chuckg@jazz88.org. I really want you to weigh in, because if you like this theme, I've got plenty more choices I couldn't play today, and I'll program them for a part two on a future show. I'm Chuck Renata, Chuck G around Jazz 88, and you're listening to Sinatra Standard Time.

And it's time for the soft sounds and some lullabies for a Sunday afternoon. Even the Energizer Bunny starts running out of steam at some point, as do our adorable little tykes. We'll close today with some tender ballads that do double duty as soft, soothing bedtime sounds for juniors.

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But God bless the child that's got his own.

on KSDS-FM, Some Lullabies for a Sunday Afternoon. Michael Feinstein with Angels on Your Pillow, Billie Holiday with God Bless the Child, Frank Sinatra with Hushabye Island, Ella Fitzgerald with Over the Rainbow, Mel Torme with Hit the Road to Dreamland, and the High Lows with Brahms' Lullaby.

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Well, that's all for this week's edition of Sinatra Standard Time. Special thanks to Ken Poston, Mike Ravatsos, Chad Fox, Matt Silver, Alan Goodman, and all of my on-air colleagues here at KSDS-FM. 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I'd love your feedback, what you like about this show, what you don't like, and maybe some requests. 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

0: For KSDS San Diego, I'm Chuck Granata, wishing you peace, love, music, and a safe week ahead. I'll catch you back here next Sunday for another edition of Sinatra Standard Time. And stay tuned for Jazz Latino with the incomparable Raul Rico Jr. up next here on Jazz 88. 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

Tito Puente from his recording Tito Puente and his Concert Orchestra. This on Tico record from 1973. And the Puente original Mambo Diablo featuring Tito Puente on the vibraphone, of course, his orchestra. I'd like to welcome you to Jazz Latino right here on Jazz 88.3 KSTS. My name is Raul Rico Jr. playing you some Latin jazz and some Afro-Cuban jazz with tinges of Brazilian. Thank you so much for tuning in. Let's start today's program with Ana Carla Matza from a recording Caribe. And this on Persona Editorial Limited. And let's listen to Ana's original Carnaval, featuring Ana Carla Matza on the cello, Norman Peplau on the piano, Irving Asao on the saxophone and flute, Arnold Dolman on the drums, and Luis Guerra on congas and percussion. Right here on Jazz Latino, KSDS.

Jazz Latino right here on Jazz 88.3 KSCS. And thank you so much for listening. Up next, Juan Manuel Ceruto from his recording A Puerto Padre, and this on Unicorio Productions. And let's listen to Juan Manuel's original Jazz Plaza featuring Juan Manuel Ceruto right here on Jazz Latino KSDS.

Machito and his orchestra from the recording Mi Amigo Machito and this on Tico Records. And the Ray Santa original Sunny Ray featuring, of course, Machito and his orchestra. At the bottom of the hour from the recording titled A Fuego Vivo featuring Cal Jader and this on Conquer Picante. And the Coltrane masterpiece Naima featuring Cal Jader, of course, on the vibraphones. My name is Raul Rico Jr. and listening to Jazz Latino right here on Jazz 88.3 KSCS. And thank you so much for listening. Up next, Jovino Santos Neto from his recording Al Vivo en Olimpia, and this on Liquid City Records. And let's listen to the tune Marca Tres, featuring pianist Jovino Santos Neto, right here on Jazz Latino KSDS.

Antonio Carlos Jobim, from the recording The Composer of Desafinado, plays, and this on Verve Records, and the Jobim classic Insensatez, featuring Antonio Carlos Jobim. My name is Raul Rico Jr., and you're listening to Jazz Latino right here on Jazz 88.3 KSDS, and thank you so much for listening. Our next pianist, Donald Vega, from his recording As I Travel, and this on Imagery Records, and let's listen to Donald's original I Know You Can Fly, featuring pianist Donald Vega, right here on Jazz Latino, KSDS.